0: Unifor.
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Hill City. Litchfield ambulance respond, 13 North Street. 60-year-old male, previously having a seizure, is currently conscious and breathing, 12 Alpha 2. Repeating, 13 North Street for the 60-year-old male that was having a seizure, is currently conscious and breathing, 12 Alpha 2. Cross street to West Street and West.

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1: Sherman Annual Responder, 7 Mill Pond Road. 70-year-old male, spinal infection. He's conscious and breathing, 26 Alpha 4. Any number 7 Mill Pond Road, the 70-year-old male, requesting transport for a spinal infection, 26 Alpha 4. Cross street to Green Pond Road and the dead end, down on 2037.
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0: over to Hamilton Route 2047. 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
1: Dispatch on.
0: Eagle's being removed from the roadway. All fire units clear. 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
1: Roger. Eagle's being removed from the roadway. All units are going to be clear. 2049.

Dale City Bantam Fire, Bantam A. Milton's respond. 130 Doyle Road, unit number 28 at Bantam Falls. For the 63-year-old female reporting a strange odor in the unit, as well as dizziness and difficulty breathing. 66 Charlie 1, beating 130 Doyle Road, unit number 28 at Bantam Falls. 73-year-old female, current 63-year-old female reporting a strange odor in the residence with abnormal breathing and dizziness. 66 Charlie 1, cross street to Bantam Road in the dead end town, 2856. One's available, in route to Bantam. Roger, Medic 1 at 2057, thank you.

Central City, Washington, ambulance respond. 138 Churchill Road. 57-year-old female with a migraine. He's conscious from reading 18 Alpha 1. Heading number 138 Churchill Road. The 57-year-old female migraine. 18 Alpha 1. Cross streets of Worcester Road and Fen Hill Road. Time out at 2104. Yes, ma'am. Band of Rescue 38 responding at 2104.

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0: Phantom 38 on scene, car 6 to be command. 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
1: Roger, 2106, and it's a 36 responding at the same time.

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1: EMS 6-2.
0: Just be advised, the patient is now seizing. We're going to start a medic.
1: Roger, request a medic.
0: Roger.
2: EMS 22 to LCD.
0: EMS 22.
2: Is anyone responding besides 6-2?
0: Negative.
2: I'll go to quarters and probably still need one. If no one else responds, please put out a second tone in a minute or so.
0: Roger. Northfall Medic 4, responding to Washington 138 Churchill Road. 57-year-old female, initially reported as a headache, now reported as an active seizure. On a Delta response, your cross street, sir, Worcester Road and Fenn Hill Road, time out of 2107. Bantam 37 responding 2108.

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1: EMS-36 entered the quarters at 2109. 22, go ahead.
0: Did the caller happen to say, is this patient on the first floor or in the bedroom on the second floor?
1: It wasn't stated. Initially came in from a medical arm company, and all the updates he's been receiving have been through them. Nobody at the site is answering our phone calls.
0: Thank you.

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Add in 2 and Tango 3 back in quarters. Off the air, Grandville. Gregory Sterling, units back in quarters off the air, 2111.

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A 65-year-old female chest pain. Gosh, I'm reading 33 Charlie 2. Being 99 South Canaan Road, Dear Nursing, Hummingbird Hill at the nurse's station for the 65 female chest pain, 33 Charlie 2. First Street Stand Road and Graceway, town 2111.

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0: 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We're going to still be investigating. Anyone says you can cancel the medic. Okay.
1: Roger, LCD to Medic 1. Medic 1. 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

You are requested at 29 Shamrock Drive to assist PD for a child that fell. 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

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There is a tree blocking the road. We have notified Public Works and they're on their way.

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New Milford Ambulance, code 1, your request to respond, number 3030, Canterbury Court, for the 66-year-old female, conscious breathing, foul, just needs a lift assist, uninjured, 17 Alpha 4. 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Roger.

Murphy, AML, Northwest Medic 3, number 36 Den Road, 77-year-old male, fall in the shower, unconscious, is breathing, 17 Delta 3, meaning 36 Den Road, 77-year-old male, unconscious after a fall in the shower, 17 Delta 3, cross streets Lair Road and the dead end, time out 2232.

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1: NARF and EMS 256 to quarters.
0: Roger 256 just made by NH2 signed in over 2 to 19.
1: Okay, receive.

0: responding unit to New Hartford. Jason is now awake, is reporting some neck pain due to the position he fell in the shower.
1: And it's your job.

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0: What's this patient update? Patient alert and oriented, mechanical fall in the shower. But I don't need to fix it. They're holding for the next.
1: Roger, MS-1 copy, mechanical shawl in the shower. Fall in the shower. 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

Hillsdale 31 today, male response, 338 Main Street, police calling in the lobby. 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Cold response, across streets of 87 Elm Street, time out 2346.

0100 hours WPTL 616 WPTL 63 WQJL 477 Litchfield County Dispatch, Torrington, Connecticut. 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

0: Latilda, Mills Northwest Medic 1, respond 400 Torrington Road, Fernwood, the day room. 40-year-old male, abdominal pain, is constipating once early 5. Being 400 Torrington Road at Fernwood, in the day room, for the 40-year-old male, abdominal pain, once early 5. First Street to Bertoli Drive and Fern Avenue, come out at 038.
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Discussion reading 1 Alpha 1, reading 143 East Wakefield Boulevard, 64 female abdominal pain, 1 Alpha 1, cross street to Short Drive and Bayview Road.

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to Bantam Ambulance, respond number 19, Seminole Circle, Flaherty Residence, 82-year-old male, full.

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0: 7 Route Charlotte. Roger, in Route Charlotte at 215.
1: Did you intercept him with Medic 1 along the way, or did he make it on scene?
0: Line of sight.
1: Roger, Medic 1, copy, Jarrah.
2: I copy, currently passing grade 1.
1: Roger, passing grade 1.

0: Roger, Bantam 37, clear Charlotte at 254. Was there another unicorn?
1: Medic 1 clear.
0: Medic 1 clear, 254.

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That's Brookfield EMS. You're requested on a WLS Priority Response, 246 Alpha Federal Road, Village of Brookfield Commons, room 216, for the 79-year-old female fall with a head strike. 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

forest fire, Northwell Medic 4, number 52, Senator Road in Washington. One car motor vehicle accident, rollover 77 Delta 4. Feeding in Washington, 52 Senator Road for the one car rollover 77 Delta 4.

0: City, Washington, ambulance respond. Number 52, Seneff Road. One car roll over 77 Delta 4. 10 your second tone, 406.
1: Morris, car 3 to headquarters. Morris, car 3 to headquarters, 406.

0: Hill City responding units into Washington. Per our caller, party is still in the vehicle at this time with a head injury. We attempt to clarify if the vehicle is in the roadway or the driveway. It is a long driveway, however, they could not clarify confidently.
1: Car 2, copy. Copy.

0: more carefully. I think you have the crash on scene. Do you read?
1: Last unit on LCD dispatch, go again.
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0: To the unit that was calling on LCD dispatch, if you can switch to response, you're barely readable on dispatch.
1: Yes, Morris Fire Police at 52 Cents Road. LCD, do you receive?
0: Morris Fire Police, go ahead with your transmission. We read you.
1: Here's a rollover. There is a person trapped, not injured.
0: Roger, Morris Fire Police on scene, confirming one party entrapped at this time, not reportedly injured. 411.
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0: Morris Car 1 to the scene, 411.
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1: 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Route 412. 62 is on the way to get the ambulance.
0: Roger that. En route to the ambulance barn.
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0: Received, are you coming in from Shear Road or from the Morris side?
2: Shear Road.
0: Received, it's almost on the Took Morris town line.
2: Rescue 2, copy.

0: 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Go ahead. When you pull up, just pull up behind my pickup so we can leave room for the ambulance, okay?
1: Rescue 2, copy.
0: Washington A2 to car 2. Car 2 on. Would it be best for us to come in off of Coe Road or bounce our way all the way down Center Road?
2: Negative. 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
0: What message received, thank you.
2: Rescue 1, Engine 5, pull right into that driveway so you can leave room for the ambulance.
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1: Roger, occupant out of the vehicle in the hands of state police, 427.

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Patient's been extricated. We're just waiting on the ambulance. Roger, 429. All more units are available. 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
1: There, Roger. EMS 3 in the flag car. He wasn't sure which way to start going. He wasn't sure where your destination was. I advised him it's Waterbury.
0: Copy that.

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Brookfield Suburban MST requested number one Old Rich Road for the 65-year-old female single episode, currently conscious and breathing, ALS response. Repeating, Brookfield Suburban MST requested at number one Old Rich Road for the 65-year-old female single episode, currently conscious and breathing, ALS response. 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
1: Cartoon, route to the scene. Cartoon, the alarm company called back, also reporting multiple sprinkler alarms in addition to the general fire alarm.
0: Receive.

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1: 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Car 4, LCD, will hold all equipment quarters.
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Jones, code 1. You're requested to respond number 23 Candlewood Springs. He is 65-year-old male, not alert, is breathing, altered mental status, 26 Delta 1. New Milford Ambulance, code 1. You're requested to respond 23 Candlewood Springs. He is 65-year-old male, not alert, is breathing, altered mental status, 26 Delta 1. Near Crest Streets, Kennewood Lake Road North and Birch Hill Road, 707-22.

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WPTL 616, WPTL 623, WQJL 477, Litchfield County Dispatch, Torrington, Connecticut. 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

3-2, wind speed multiple source plus medic 3 respond, 185 Stan Avenue, 72-72-year-old male chest pain, contributing 10 Charlie 3. 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

0: Alpha City 2, Washington Mills North Pole Medic correspond 3177 A Lane, Rumsey Hall. So the 3232 O'Mill swarmed by bees, kind of screaming 2 Delta 3, repeating 3177 A Lane, Rumsey Hall. 32 males stung by a swarm of bees, 2 Delta 3 across East Turner Road and Romford Road, 835.
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Alpha Delta 817 ambulance for your second call. On a 347 Taylor Brook Road, for the 72-year-old male, fall of a head strike, conscious breathing, 17 Bravo 1. Green 347 Taylor Brook Road, for the 72-year-old male, fall of a head strike, conscious breathing, 17 Bravo 1. Cross streets of Peck Road and the town line at 856.

to the Salisbury Ambulance, North Kinematic, respond 17 Calva Road at Noble Horizons, Riga Room 31, 92-year-old male, possible stroke, conscious breathing 33, Charlie 1. Heading 17 Calva Road, Noble Horizons, Riga Room 31, 92-year-old male, possible stroke, conscious breathing 33, Charlie 1. Crossroads of Kane Road, Under Mountain Road at 858.

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1: Negative, just you.
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0: I'll see you to Morris Fire on 155 Allen White Road at Windvian Farm. The activated fire alarm, 52 Charlie 3. Repeating, 155 Allen White Road at Windvian Farm, the activated fire alarm, 52 Charlie 3, cross streets of County Road and East Shore Road at 917.
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Washington A2. We are clear with a refusal. Alright, so clearing the refusal at 918.

0: LC Morris, car 2.
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0: Received a call from staff on scene reporting alarm was set off by steam from a shower.
1: Copy that. You can hold all Morris units in quarter and I'll proceed to the scene.
0: Received holding all units in quarters. Car 2 proceeding to the scene, 919.

0: 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Please terminate the incident.
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0: 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Nothing showing. See how that's getting.
1: Roger, Roger 21 on scene. Nothing showing. That's getting 943.

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It's about 19 Constitution Way. Brandywine Assisted Living Memory Care. 84-year-old female hemorrhaging, conscious breathing, 33 Charlie 3. 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Cautions of Ban Road and Plum Hill Road at 1041. Northwest Medic 1 responding.

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Car 1 is command, 1043.

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1: Property.
0: Richard Car 1, we did get an update from the alarm company requesting to cancel. Said there was a homeowner on scene who get a proper passcode. Under 2 responding 1044.

0: on the advice, make contact with an Elaine. She's one of the homeowners provided to us by the alarm company. 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
1: Extreme pain from a previous fall, constant breathing, 33 Charlie 6. Pain 99 South Canaan Road, Gear Nursing Rehab, the Health Side Unit, room 323, 95-year-old female in severe pain from a previous fall. Conscious breathing, 33, Charlie 6, Cushers to Sand Road and Graceway, 1047.

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1: I just got up to the third floor here at your nursing. They're saying it's at the lodge. They called over to the lodge and confirmed, so we're going to head over to 77.

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0: Nashville, the ambulance. She's running the area of 149 Torrington Road. Field automatic crash notification, 34 Bravo 5. Pinging the area of 149 Torrington Road. Field automatic crash notification, 34 Bravo 5. Cross streets of Lincoln Place and Bertoli Drive, 1135.
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1: EMS-1.
0: EMS-1 responding, 1136.
1: EMS-1 is in the area.
0: My apologies, EMS-1, in the area, 1136.
2: 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Repeating, EMS is requested, 533 Federal Road, Brookfield Family Dental Care, for the 84-year-old female, vomiting after a procedure, first streets of Bramble Way and Hope Meadow, PMPRS priority response, 10-11-36.

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1: cell phone recovered, front of 149 Torrington Road.
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Well, the Route 7 northbound between exits 11 and 12. For the report of a possible small brush fire starting on the right side of the highway. Repeating, Brookfield to Brookfield Fire Brazil, you are requested Route 7 northbound between exits 11 and 12. For the report of a small brush fire on the side of the highway, right side, your time is best, and we'll be 11:53. CSB Northside.

However, those of a second tone apparatus is still needed to respond. Route 7 northbound. Between exits 11 and 12 for the report of a small brush fire on the right side of the highway. Repeating from field to Brookfield fire personnel, is a second tone apparatus is still needed to respond. Route 7 northbound between exits 11 and 12 for the report of a small brush fire starting on the right side of the highway. New order, time dispatch, second tone, 7:58.

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I'm gonna roll. I got $1,000 of water. It'll be a crew of two. Very good.

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I'm on 164 Grove Street on the first floor for the 44-year-old female, possible stroke, conscious breathing, 28 Charlie 9. Getting 164 Grove Street on the first floor, 44-year-old female, possible stroke, conscious breathing, 28 Charlie 9. 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

LC2 Sherman Fire, response 13, Sail Harbor Drive. Yeah, activated fire alarm, 52 Bravo 1. Reading 13, Sail Harbor Drive, the activated fire alarm, 52 Bravo 1. Crushes to Wanzer Hill Road in the town line at 1320.

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Northfield First Responders. 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

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Number 27, Crossman Road. 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Roger 4, 1349.

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0: LC 2, Harlington Westside First Responders, Harlington Ambulance, Northwest Medic 1. Responder number 57, West Lee Drive. Pre 83-year-old female, difficulty breathing, conscious of breathing, 6 Delta 4. Reading 57 West Lee Drive, 83-year-old female, difficulty breathing, conscious of breathing, 6 Delta 4. Caution to Clearview Avenue in the dead end at 1403.
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0: activity from outside car 3. Car 3, good. All west side first responders clear. Ambulance is going to be transported to Yukon. You can give me a second phone for town coverage until their return, and you can terminate for the first responders.
1: Received and terminated for first responders, 1423. Do you want a second tone for an ambulance to be on standby for town coverage?
0: Yes, please.
1: Roger.

You'll see a Harlington ambulance with a second cone. Second ambulance is requested to stand by in course for town coverage of 662 transports to UConn. Repeating. Your second ambulance requested to stand by in quarters while Harlington 662 transports to UConn. Time out, 1424.

LCD to Arlington Ambulance. Additional crew requested to staff the second ambulance standby in quarters while 662 transports to Yukon. Time your second tone, 1429.

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0: Medic 1, I'm going to be clear on a downgrade, available.
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Burlington Ambulance. This OAC crew requested staff ambulance in quarters while 662 transports to Yukon. I'm your third tone, 1431.

0: truck 4 on.
1: I'm heading over to Calhoun Hill there. 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
0: Copy. You want me to meet you at Calhoun Hill or where you are?
1: Calhoun Hill, the middle of there by the sharp corner there.

LCD 2, Winston Ambulance, Charlie 401, New Hartford Road, Park Hampstead, the commuter lot. 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Greeting 401 New Hartford Road in Park Hampstead at the commuter lot. Fleet evaluation post MBA requested by State Police on a cold response at 1448.

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1: Norfolk Car 1.
0: 2 car MVA, runner water, which I'll be out investigating.

0: dispatch, Norfolk Car 1.
1: Norfolk Car 1.
0: Two car MVA, runner Waterwich. I'll be out investigating.
1: Roger.
2: Incident terminated for the shrill ambulance 1458.

0: dispatch, Alpha Carlin. Injuries.
1: Received negative injuries. And just confirming, are you on Prospect Hill in front of the firehouse?
0: Negative, in the intersection.
1: Received, we'll get on stop there as soon as we can.
0: Roger, FD for fluids as well, please.
1: Roger.

Sulfur Fire, requested to respond the intersection of Grove Street and E Street for the two-car motor vehicle accident, Northville Car 1, on scene reporting fluids in the roadway. Sulfur Fire, requested to respond the intersection of E Street and Grove Street for the two-car motor vehicle accident, Northville Car 1, on scene reporting fluids in the roadway. Timeout is 1502.

0: Los Alamos, code 1, the passenger is found intersection of Grove Street and East Street for the motor vehicle accident. CDMC and requesting an eval, 29 Alpha 2, new multiplier for your second zone, 10-1504. 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
0: Car 6 on scene, Route 67. North will, or south will be closed.
1: Roger, car 6 on scene, 67 south closed.

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0: 6 dispatch, roads reopened, all waterways units clear.
1: Roger, car 6, roadway is reopened, all units are clear at 1544.
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1: Litchfield ambulance, respond to 103 Norfolk Road. 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
1: Southbury 729, we're to the scene. Southbury 749, route to quarters, 1617. Southbury 40, route to quarters.

Hill Road in apartment 314 at the Village of Brookfield Commons. It's going to be for a 94-year-old female on a fall with a head strike. Repeating, Brookfield Dispatch to Brookfield EMS. You are requested at 246 Alpha Federal Road in apartment 314 at the Village at Brookfield Commons, cross Sandy Lane and Rollingwood Drive, for the 94-year-old female on a fall with a head strike. ALS priority. Time of dispatch, 1621.

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0: 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It was an automated response from an Apple Watch. We did not get any further information, and there were no answers on any callbacks.
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1: Received LBA, car 8, clear in the refusal 1623.

on the air, Brookfield EMS. Please respond to 91 Federal Road, Rivermere, for the report of the 76-year-old female, assisted living side, fall laceration over her left eye. Repeating, Brookfield EMS, please respond to 91 Federal Road, Rivermere, 76-year-old female in the assisted living side, fall laceration over her left eye. Third call, third crew needed. Time of dispatch, 1624.

I am. If you know that the ambulance, I'm gonna head out from Terra and head to China. Work with 18-3.

0: Gotcha.
1: 33 is gonna be clearing here, we're gonna have to walk around foot, cause there's no, ants on the Apple Watch, and it's obviously a 30-meter radio, so we're just gonna walk the property for now. Alright, so 33 is gonna be here, so I'll go right there.

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0: the Apple Watch automated response has a 100-foot radius. We are investigating to see if it is the same call as Rivermere.
1: We're pretty close. No contact with anybody that's in any of the units here. We're still checking.

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1: From the watch came at 16:07.
0: Roger, so I hear the recent calls are only on the watch in clear territory.

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into Goshen Fire. Just about a 37 Tyler Lake Heights Road. Fully activated smoke detector, 52 Bravo 1. Reading 37 Tyler Lake Heights Road. Fully activated smoke detector, 52 Bravo 1. Cross streets of Tyler Lake Heights Extension and Park Road at 1708.

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Cross Street Steeler Road and Colbert River Road, speaking

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0: 27 LCD. Alarm set off by cooking. Been reset. All campfire units will be clear.
1: Okay, 27 set off by cooking. All units are clear.

Brookfield Fire, stand by for dispatch. Dispatch to Brookfield Fire, you are requested at 10 Hillside Circle for the report of smoke in the area and the smell of burning plastic. Repeating, Brookfield Dispatch to Brookfield Fire, you are requested at 10 Hillside Circle, cross Hillside Court, for the report of smoke in the area between Hillside and Birch and the smell of plastic. Time of dispatch, 1845.

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So dispatch to Brookfield Fire, you are requested at 10 Hillside Circle for the report of smoke in the area. Repeating, Brookfield Dispatch to Brookfield Fire, you are requested in the area of 10 Hillside Circle for the report of smoke in the area, somewhere between Hillside and the Birch. Time of dispatch for your second tone, 1848.

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0: He was advised to shut the motor down, get it serviced, move it away from the home, and all units are clear.

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0: We have moved training from the Old Bridge Power Plant down to the Gaylordsville Ball Field.

dispatched to Brooksville VMS. You are requested at 11 Rollingwood Drive, cross Canterbury Court and Cheshire Court. It's going to be building 1 on the lower level apartment for the female general 6. Time of dispatch, 1922.

truck over on the side.